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to the top, I've been out of shape, thinking out the box, I'm an astronaut. I blasted off the planet, rocked the cause catastrophe, and it matters more because I had it. Now I had, I thought about wreaking havoc on an opposition, kind of shocking, they want it static with precision. I'm automatic, quarterback, I ain't talking second packet, pack it up on pack.

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0: Is Tyler, wat sê Chanel? It's 23 minutes past 5. If you just woke up and wondering what are you going to do with the kids this Sunday morning, and obviously through this school holidays, which is quite long, I've got something that you got to do. And at this school holiday, Somerset West is bringing you a cool winter adventure where there's an ice ring in the basement parking area close to entrance 4. Step into a real ice today at 2 p.m. and enjoy a true winter skating experience with family and friends. Tickets are just 100 rand for 50 minutes session, and skates are included. Be sure to get your ticket at Web Tickets. But thanks to Somerset West and Mall and Helderberg FM, you could win a double ticket to the ice ring. Every day we will give a question to an answer. Simply WhatsApp the keyword ice ring along with your answer to 021-100-6936. That is ice ring to the number 021-100-6936, and you could be the next winner. The question is to win today. Tickets is until when is the ring at Somerset West Mall? Remember, this ticket is only valid for today at 2 p.m. WhatsApp your answer and keyword ice ring to 021-100-6936. That question again. The question to win today is, the ticket is, when is the ice ring at Somerset Mall? That is something to win. That's the ice ring competition at the Somerset Mall. Stay tuned for some great music. Just after this, I've got Wikus Leroux, Bikkie van Jou Liefde, en dan bring ek vir jou verkeersverslag.
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0: It's the killer, Mr. Brightside. 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Jy is ingeskakel hier op Helberg FM met die Sunrise Shake-up Show. En soos jy kan hoor, het ons jou lekker geshake-up vanmorgen. Hoop jy geniet jou koppie koffie saam met my vanmorgen. And we spoke about some prizes, and I've got another prize that you can win. 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And it's a 65-inch 4K Samsung Smart TV. 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
3: Hier is ons skakel op Helderberg FM 93.6, ja, en dis die Sunday Morning Breakfast Run met my Mornay Mundy. Wat 'n geseënde dag is dit nie wat ons het, wat die Here vir ons gegee het nie. We honor God and we glorify Him for the great day He has given us. Welcome and good morning from my side. Thank you, Fani, for the great show that you did, getting up so early every morning. Yeah, we truly appreciate you for the great guy you are. Our scripture for today comes out of Proverbs 19 verse 17. It says, those who are gracious to the poor lend to the Lord, and the Lord will fully repay them. I'm going to say that again. Those who are gracious to the poor lend to the Lord, and the Lord will fully repay them. That's out of Proverbs 19 verse 17, our scripture for today. After we've listened to Warren Barnfield, Saved, we're going to go over to God Be the Glory. Yes, I told you about this man already a few times, and I want you to, if it's at all possible, get on YouTube and go search up To God Be the Glory Daily Devotions. He's going to give us a little bit more about Proverbs 19 verse 17, a great man of God there. And then in just, I would say, 18 to maybe 19 minutes past 6, we're going to listen, as always, we're going to go through the Bible as we're walking through the Bible this year with the help of the Bible Project, and specifically we're going through Isaiah. This is a big book, so yeah, some interesting stuff, some great stuff there in that book. So yeah, Isaiah. Then, net soos ouer gewoonte, gaan ek met julle die woord deel, dan so kwart voor 7 se kant, loop vreesloos vorentoe as Jesus se instrument. So ons hou aan met die loop vreesloos vorentoe, so wat ek graag altyd met julle wil deel. En dit kom natuurlik uit Spreuke 19 vers 17 en Galasië 6 vers 7 en Matteus 25 vers 45. Daar is die skrifte wat ons gaan gebruik. And as always, the news out of the Christian community, some interesting stuff happening in Denmark. And yeah, so stay tuned. And kids, just after that, we're going to look at Peter, the disciple, the apostle Peter, and what he did. So yeah, interesting story coming there. I'll give you some more information as we go on through the show, but yeah, we've got a packed show full of great stuff that we can celebrate and honor God with for His great love and His great God that He is. But let's first listen to Warren Barnfield, Saved, and then we'll cross over to God Be the Glory.
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2: Good morning and welcome to today's verse. Today's verse comes to us from the book of Proverbs, Proverbs 19, verse 17, and it says, "He who has pity on the poor lends to the Lord, and he will pay back what he has given." What a wonderful word and a reminder that God has a heart, a desire for those that cannot take care of themselves, those that are poor. What does that mean, poor? In our society, you know, we have this socioeconomic line that is drawn in the sand that we said this is the poverty line. And if you're at that line or below, you're considered to be poor. But don't you know that those that are poor in our country are considered quite wealthy in other countries where they might not make any more than $25 or $50 a year for a family of five? And that's a reality. Yes, even in some countries, there are those that make so much less than we do. So how do you really define the poor? Back in biblical days, during the time of this writing, there were those that could not provide for themselves. They had no means. I mean, they didn't have a welfare system. They didn't have a retirement plan. And the Bible often speaks about widows and orphans and the need to take care of them and to provide for them. God's heart, he identifies with those that cannot take care of himself, and he needs us, or he uses us as an extension of his hand to provide for those that cannot help themselves. And when we take pity on the poor, when we provide for their needs, it is as if lending unto the Lord, and he shall repay. We don't do it because we expect something in return. It's certainly, if we're a child of God, the love of God within us motivates us to do for others and to provide for those that cannot provide for themselves. So I pray as you go throughout this day that you look for opportunities to provide for someone that cannot provide for themselves, that would be considered to be poor, to have pity upon them as God has had pity upon us, and that he's forgiven us of our sins by sending his own. We couldn't do anything. We couldn't do anything to help ourselves. We couldn't do anything to protect ourselves from the penalty of sin. And therefore, God sent his son into this world to pay our sin debt once and for all. And since God has done so much for us, why would we even hesitate to be an extension of his hand to provide for others that are in need? To God be the glory for the great things he has done. I pray that you would meditate upon this verse today as you go throughout your day. Look for opportunities to put it into practice.
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2: 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Now we're going to go through the first part of Isaiah from verse 1 to 39. Next week we're going to finish the rest of it because it's such a big book. And here we go with the Bible Project helping us. You can go to their website. You'll see they've got incredible resources that you can use for Bible study. Even watch videos while you do your Bible studying. And here we go.
3: The book of the prophet Isaiah. Isaiah lived in Jerusalem in the latter half of Israel's kingdom period, and he spoke on God's behalf to the leaders of Jerusalem and Judah. He spoke, first of all, a message of God's judgment. He warned Israel's corrupt leaders that their rebellion against their covenant with God would come at a cost, that God was going to use the great empires of Assyria and after them Babylon to judge Jerusalem if they persisted in idolatry and oppression of the poor. But that announcement was combined with a message of hope. Isaiah believed deeply that God would one day fulfill all of his covenant promises, that he would send a king from David's line to establish God's kingdom, remember 2 Samuel 7, that he would lead Israel in obedience to all of the laws of the covenant made at Mount Sinai, remember Exodus chapter 19, and all of this was so that God's blessing and salvation would flow outward to all of the nations, like God promised to Abraham in Genesis chapter 12. And it's this hope that compelled Isaiah to speak out against the corruption and idolatry of Israel in his day. Now, the book has a pretty complex literary design, but there's one simple way to see how it all fits together. Chapters 1 through 39 contain three large sections that develop Isaiah's warning of judgment on Israel. And it all culminates in an event pointed to at the end of chapter 39, the fall of Jerusalem and the exile of the people to Babylon. But in chapters 1 to 39, there's also a message of hope that after the exile, God's covenant promises would all be fulfilled. And chapters 40 to 66 pick up that promise of hope and develops it further. In this video, we're just going to focus on chapters 1 to 39. The first main section focuses on Isaiah's vision of judgment and hope for Jerusalem, and it begins as Isaiah accuses the city's leaders of covenant rebellion, idolatry, injustice, and God says he's going to judge the city by sending the nations to conquer Israel. Isaiah says that this will be like a purifying fire that burns away all that's worthless in Israel in order to create a new Jerusalem that's populated by a remnant that has repented and turned back to God, and Isaiah says that that's when God's kingdom will come and all nations will come to the temple in Jerusalem and learn of God's justice, bringing about an age of universal peace and harmony. Now, it's this basic storyline of the old Jerusalem purifying judgment into the new Jerusalem. This is going to get repeated over and over throughout the book, getting filled in with increasing detail. So, at the center of this section is Isaiah's grand vision of God sitting on his throne in the temple. And he's surrounded by these heavenly creatures that are shouting that God is holy, holy, holy. And Isaiah suddenly realizes just how corrupt he and his people Israel are. And he's certain that he's going to be destroyed by God's holiness, but he's not. God's holiness, in the form of this burning coal, comes and burns him, but not to destroy. Rather, it purifies him from his sin. And as Isaiah ponders the strange experience, God commissions him with a very difficult task. He is to keep announcing this coming judgment, but because Israel has reached a point of no return, his warnings are going to have a paradoxical effect of hardening the people. But Isaiah is to trust God's plan. Israel is going to be chopped down like a tree and left like a stump in a field. And that stump will itself be scorched and burned. But after all of that burning, God says that this smoldering stump is a holy seed that will survive into the future. It's a small sign of hope, but who or what is that holy seed? The rest of this section offers an answer. Isaiah confronts Ahaz, a descendant of David and a king of Jerusalem, and he announces his downfall. God says that it's the great empire of Assyria who will first chop Israel down and devastate the land, but there's hope. Because of God's promise to David, he's going to send, after this destruction, a new king named Emmanuel, which means God with us. And Emmanuel's kingdom is going to set God's people free from violent, oppressive empires. And Isaiah describes this coming king as a small shoot shoot of new growth that will emerge from the old stump of David's family. It's this king that's the holy seed from chapter 6. And the king is going to be empowered by God's Spirit to rule over a new Jerusalem and bring justice for the poor, and all nations will look to this messianic king for guidance. His kingdom will transform all creation, bringing peace. Now, you finish chapters 1 through 12 with a pretty good understanding of Isaiah's message of judgment and hope. But when will this all happen? Isaiah saw another empire arising after Assyria, and that's Babylon, who would also attack Jerusalem and actually succeed in destroying it. And that brings us into the next sections of the book. So first, we have a large collection of poems that explore God's judgment and hope for the nations. We learn, first of all, of the fall of Babylon and Israel's neighbors. Isaiah could see that Assyria's world power would one day be replaced by the empire of Babylon, a nation even more destructive and arrogant. Babylon's kings claimed that they were higher than all other gods, and so God vows to bring Babylon down. And not only Babylon. Isaiah goes on to list Israel's neighbors, accusing them all of the same kind of pride and injustice, and he predicts their ultimate ruin. But remember, for Isaiah, God's judgment is never the final word for Israel or the nations. And that leads into the next section with a series of poems that tell a tale of two cities. There's the lofty city that has exalted itself above God and become corrupt and unjust. This city is an archetype of rebellious humanity, and it's described with language that's all borrowed from Isaiah's earlier descriptions of Jerusalem and Assyria and Babylon all put together. This city is destined for ruin, and one day is going to be replaced by the new Jerusalem, where God reigns as king over a redeemed humanity from all nations, and there's no more death or suffering. These chapters are the climax to this section, and it shows how Isaiah's message pointed far beyond his own day. It was a message for all who are waiting for God to bring his justice on violent, oppressive kingdoms and bring his kingdom of justice and peace and healing love. The following section returns the focus to the rise and fall of Jerusalem. And first, we find a whole bunch of poems where Isaiah accuses Jerusalem's leaders for turning to Egypt for military protection against Assyria. He knows this will backfire, and Isaiah says that only trust in their God and repentance can save Israel now, which gets illustrated by the following story about the rise of Hezekiah, king of Jerusalem. Just as Isaiah predicted, the Assyrian armies come and try to attack the city, and so Hezekiah humbles himself before God. And he prays for divine deliverance, and the city is miraculously saved overnight. But Hezekiah's rise is immediately followed by his fall. So he hosts a delegation from Babylon, and he tries to impress them by showing everything in Jerusalem's treasury and temple and palaces. It's clearly an effort to make another political alliance for protection. Isaiah hears about this, and he confronts Hezekiah for his foolishness. He predicts that this ally will one day betray him and return as an enemy to conquer Jerusalem. And we know from 2 Kings chapters 24 and 25 that Isaiah was right. Over 100 years later, Babylon would turn on Jerusalem, come and destroy the city, its temple, and carry the Israelites away to exile in Babylon. And so all of Isaiah's warnings of divine judgment in chapters 1 to 39 lead up to this moment. He's shown to be a true prophet because it all came to pass, like he said. But remember, the purpose of God's judgment was to purify Jerusalem and bring the holy seed and messianic kingdom over all nations. And it's that hope that gets explored in the next part of the book. But for now, that's what Isaiah chapters 1.

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2: Yes, you're tuning into the Sunday Morning Breakfast Run with me, Mornay Mundy. En vir 'n klein rukkie gaan ek met julle net so kwart voor 7 se kant gaan ek met julle die woord deel. 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Isaiah, incredible book. And I think there's no better person to, well, there is always a better person to be in, to be studying the word itself for yourself is even better than listening to others doing. But I think the Bible Project does an extremely good work sharing the gospel, well, sharing the word with us and the gospel with us when we get to the New Testament. We'll see that as well. So Isaiah 1 to 39, stay tuned in, and next week we're going to go for the rest of Isaiah and so forth. So for now, let's listen to some great music. Ons gaan so 3 in 'n ry, Afrikaanse musiek, Brandpunt, Marie Michaels en natuurlik Bianca en Vriende. Wonderlike musiek tot ons dan die woord saam gaan ingaan in Afrikaans.
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0: Here we go, kids, and it's the story of Peter. 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
1: Story, Peter. So part of God's story is about a guy named Peter, and it goes like this. Peter was one of the first people to become a friend and disciple or follower of Jesus. Peter was a fisherman on the Sea of Galilee when he first met Jesus. On that day, Jesus asked Peter to go into deep water to fish. When Peter obeyed Jesus, he caught so many fish that his boats began to sink. So Peter fell at Jesus' feet with amazement. Then Jesus said, "From now on, you will be catching men." Which basically meant, now that Peter followed Jesus, he could help other people follow Jesus too. After that, Peter and the disciples followed Jesus everywhere. They got to see his miracles, hear about the kingdom of heaven, and see what God was like by spending time with his son. One night, when the disciples left in a boat ahead of Jesus, Jesus joined them later. By walking across the sea, it was dark and stormy, so the disciples thought he was a ghost. But Jesus said, "It's me." Peter was so amazed that he actually stepped out of the boat to go to Jesus, which means he walked on top of the water too. But as soon as he saw the waves, he got scared and started to sink. Jesus caught him and said, "Why did you doubt me?" See, Jesus wanted Peter to trust him even when it made no sense. After all, God is powerful and controls everything. When Jesus climbed into the boat, the disciples worshipped him. But some people did not believe Jesus is God's son, even after seeing his miracles or hearing about the amazing things he did. In fact, they got so mad that Jesus said he's God's son that they had Jesus arrested. So, when Peter realized he could get in trouble just for following Jesus, he pretended he didn't even know him. One night, he told three different people that he didn't know Jesus at all. What's amazing is that Jesus had told Peter he was going to deny him three times. That means Jesus knew Peter would mess up, and he loved him anyway. And guess what? Jesus feels the same way about us. He told Peter to keep on following him, and he did. Peter was there when Jesus was killed, when he came back to life, and when he rose straight up into the sky into heaven. Peter and the other disciples who believed in Jesus took care of each other and people in need. Every day, new people saw the way they loved each other and chose to follow Jesus and be a part of God's family too. And no matter what happened, even when life got hard, Peter and the other disciples kept following Jesus. And because they bravely told more and more people about Jesus, we get to know about Jesus and follow him today. And that's the story of Peter. So in case you missed it, here's the quick version. Peter was a fisherman. He followed Jesus. He showed others how to follow Jesus. Peter saw Jesus was God's son. Jesus helped him walk on water. Peter messed up. Jesus loved him anyway. Peter kept following Jesus and sharing him with others. Lots of people started following Jesus. News of Jesus spread. We can follow him today. And that's a part of God's story.

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7: 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Now I want to give you something special, Pastor John Burnett. A few months ago I played you something of him, and I truly believe he's got some interesting words to share with us. You can find him on YouTube and on the internet as well. And interesting, he's a teacher, gives more classes than he gives preaching, but I think this word that he gave was incredible. He says the dangerous three sins of old age. I never thought I'd hear something like this, but it was incredible. It was something that I truly enjoyed listening to, and I truly believe that you will enjoy this as well. So without any further ado, I want to give it to you, and here goes Pastor Burnett.
8: Here are the three deadly pathogens. The first one's right here in Revelation 3, 17 and 18, and I call it the first danger being the sins of old age. Think about them. These sins, which also can occur at an earlier age, these sins of old age can erase Christ's well done. Remember Solomon. He began by sacrificing thousands of animals and building the most beautiful worship place for the Lord, but he failed to finish well. He got to heaven, but as Paul puts it, yet so as by fire. In fact, in today's language, we say that Solomon got to heaven by the skin of his teeth. What are these sins of old age? There are three of them. The first one's right here in Revelation 3, 17. The lust for comfort and convenience. Lust is a super strong desire. Epithumia. Thumia is a desire. Epi is to amplify it. It's amplified desires for anything. Beware of the lust for comfort and convenience. This sin is epidemic. We continually lust for comfort. A life consumed with an overwhelming desire for comfort and for convenience will not finish well. Why? Because Jesus says if you live godly in Christ Jesus, you're going to suffer. And he says if you're going to make the kingdom go forward and make an impact for me, he said, I only count gifts that cost you something. If you lust for comfort and convenience, you never learn to sacrifice. And that will erase Christ's well done. That's what Revelation 3, 17 and 18 is about. They were in the church. They were doing all kinds of stuff. But they didn't realize that they were impoverished because nothing they did cost them anything. Secondly, Jesus talks about in Matthew 6, verses 2, 5, and 16, a second sin of old age. The first being a lust for comfort and convenience. The second one is a greed for recognition. Older people usually want to receive recognition of some sort. In fact, it seems almost everywhere, everyone lusts for the applause of others. We must beware of seeking approval from people instead of seeking approval only from God. Remember what Jesus said in Matthew 6 and verse 2? And you know this. He talks about our giving. And Jesus said, and I'll read it to you. He says, watch out that you don't do what you do for people to see. Therefore, when you do a charitable deed, do not sound a trumpet. at the theaters. This is a term right from the Greek theater. Jesus grew up, you know, in Nazareth, right next to a Greek theater that was just 3 miles away in a huge Greco-Roman city. And so he would have known these terms, and he uses them often, where a trumpet fanfare would signal the entrance of an actor. He said, don't get a fanfare announcing each act that you do. Before you, Jesus said in verse 2, as the hypocrites do in the synagogues and in the streets, that they may have their glory from men. Assuredly, I say to you, they have their reward. You know, even among Christians, this is so common. I remember sitting at a meeting, and someone picked up a piece of paper, and they looked at the piece of paper, and their name was not in the right square in the piece of paper, and they said, that's the last straw. I can't serve here. What is that? Your name's not in the right square in a piece of paper? Jesus said, be careful that you don't want to be recognized, because that's the only reward. Look at what it says in verse 5. When you pray, don't pray like the hypocrites. They love to pray standing in the synagogues and in the streets, that they may be seen by men. Assuredly, I say unto you, they have their reward on the spot. The only reward they'll ever get is whatever the adoring people or the spectators give to them. And then in verse 16, moreover, when you fast, when you deny yourself, don't be like the hypocrites with a sad countenance, for they disfigure their face, that they may appear to men to be fasting, as assuredly I say to you, they have their reward. Jesus said, watch out for the greed for recognition. And then if you turn back to Isaiah, just go to the middle of your Bible, Psalms, and then go to the right, Proverbs, Ecclesiastes, Song of Solomon, Isaiah. Look at Isaiah 31, because there's a third sin of old age that erases our well done and keeps us from seeing Christ clearly and will also prevent us from being a good 50-plus-year-old serving Christ. The first sin being the lust for comfort and convenience, the second being greed for recognition, the final one being a covetousness for security. In the 31st chapter of Isaiah, the Lord says, woe to those who go down to Egypt for help and rely on horses, who trust in chariots because they are many, and horsemen because they are very strong, but who do not look to the Holy One of Israel, nor seek the Lord. That's something we really need to think about in America. We have a covetousness for security. Our whole country has become security obsessed. People want to know how to get the most secure retirement funds, how to secure college education funds, how to get job security, how to secure their homes, how to secure their possessions. We're caught up in the pursuit of security, and we're wasting valuable time and energy to protect things we can't even keep. We act as if they're ours forever. They never were ours. They're the Lord's. We're just stewards. And we spend our time with a covetousness for security. These sins of old age, the lust for comfort, a greed for recognition, and a covetousness for security, can erase Christ's well done.
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1: 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The person with the most posts win the 65-inch Samsung Smart TV, and another TV will be awarded for the best post or story. The creative, and so yes, I think this, let those creative juices move and get posting and make this winter a winter where you can win a TV. And it's incredible that GAC gives us this opportunity to do this. But go check out their vehicles. You will not be disappointed. 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
3: Hi. Sorry I'm running 10 minutes late. 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
1: A simple granny square can make a world of difference. 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This is something we can get behind, and I truly believe that there's still some time. So do what you can, and that's great. Dit was nou ongelooflik wat Pastoor Arnold Eys met ons gedeel het van AGS Strand, Charisma Strand hier in ons omgewing. Mag die vuur van die Here, die Heilige Gees in u brand. En werklik waar. 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Die Here is goed. 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
3: 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Yes, and that's the vulnerable people that are in their care. And I truly want to promote this and say, yeah, make sure that you can maybe be a part of this. If you can't do the granny squares, here's a different way to help the hospice in their ways. Dit was 'n ongelooflike program vol wonderlike woord van die Here en insigte en wat ingekom het, en ek dink u kan werklik waar sê, ja, ons het saam tyd gespandeer in die Here se naam groot gemaak. 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Natuurlik, in Somerset Wall, Mall, there's an ice rink and there's a competition going as well. So this school holiday, Somerset Mall is bringing you a cool winter adventure with the ice rink in the basement parking closest to entrance 4. Step into it on real ice today at 2 p.m. and enjoy the true winter skating experience with the family and friends. Tickets are 100 Rand for 50 minutes, and this includes the skates that you will be needing to, well, skate on the ice. To be able to win these tickets or buy tickets, you have to go to web tickets to buy these tickets. That's the only way that you can do this. But thanks to Somerset Mall and Helderberg FM, you could win a double ticket to the ice rink. Every day, we'll give you a question to answer. Simply WhatsApp the keyword ice rink along with your answer to 021 100 69 36, and you could be our next winner. The question for today is, until when is the ice rink at the Somerset Mall? So I'm going to tell you the question again. Until when is the ice rink at Somerset Mall? Remember, this ticket is only valid until today at 2 p.m. So you have to listen to our shows. Fani said it, me saying it, Cleo said it, and Mornana is going to say it again. And then, obviously, at the last show, you will find out who is the winners. So WhatsApp your answer and the keyword ice rink to 021 100 69 36, and you stand a chance to go on the ice. Me personally, I'm going to stay off the ice. I've fallen once and had 6 stitches underneath my chin from ice skating, although I enjoyed it a lot when I did it before I fell very hard on the ice. Natuurlijk, die Here is goed voor ons en ik wil vir jou aanmoedig om die Here se naam groot te maak vir wie jy is. Oor 'n klein rukkie gaan Cleo saam met u wees en sy gaan met u die weer en die nuus deel en haar wonderlike show. Geniet die tyd saam met haar. 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Tot ziens.
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0: 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So big shout out and thanks to Mornay Mundy on your Sunday morning breakfast run. Good morning, Haldeberg. 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
0: Good morning, I am Cleopatra Kadzunge, here with your news at 9. In your top story, the General Industries Workers Union of South Africa is demanding an immediate investigation into the purpose and funding of former President Jacob Zuma's visit to India. Gibusa President Mamletlo Esebey says the investigation needs to include whether the trip involved fundraising for the MK party and whether any state resources or diplomatic channels were improperly used. He says the union between Zuma and fugitive AJ Gupta is a direct assault on the ongoing efforts to disentangle state institutions from the devastating web of corruption.
3: Gibusa demands that Zuma immediately lose all presidential privileges and benefits, and that he, alongside every individual implicated in state capture, face swift arrest and prosecution for all kind. We also call for a full inquiry into Umkhonto we-Sizwe party's funding, their role in these xenophobic mobilizations.
0: And then in other news this morning, as the anti-migrant protests continue every Thursday, the African Unite Borders Bus Trucks Association is demanding accountability from authorities over illegal operators facilitating undocumented migration within Southern African Development Community regions. The association's chairperson is accusing the Cross-Border Road Transport Agency head of law enforcement, Simon Dicheko, of failing to prevent illegal bus operators from leading the country into the migration crisis.
4: Even now, the BMN commissioner, they confirmed during the repatriation that some of these buses were found without documentation, even cross-border permits. Today, we are very worried because some of these buses are being used, even some of the locals, sideline legitimate cross-border bus operator to undertake repatriation.
0: And lastly in your news, your sports update. In rugby, the world champions opened the nation's championship campaign with a victorious 45-21 win over England at a joyous Ellis Park on Saturday. It was England's first consecutive loss, with the Springboks keeping them winless at the venue since 1973. The Boks lost the services of Eben Etzebeth and captain Siya Kolisi through late withdrawals. This saw Pieter Steph du Toit moving to lock, with Cameron Hanekomb getting his first test start, and Paul de Villiers made his debut at the open side flank. In yesterday's others nation championship matches, Scotland beat Argentina 47-38, Wales finished off Fiji 39-24, while Ireland got the better of Australia in Sydney with a narrow 33-31 victory. The Japanese beat Italy 27-10, while the New Zealand men had to work hard for their 34-32 victory over France. Your top story in your 9 o'clock news this morning, Gibusa demands an immediate probe into Jacob Zuma's visit to India. Taking a look at today's weather, in the Strand, a maximum of 18 degrees and a minimum of 11. Gqeberha, a high of 19 degrees and a minimum of 8 degrees. Stellenbosch, also a maximum of 18 degrees and a low of 6 degrees. In the Greater Cape Town City, a maximum of 18 degrees and a minimum of 10. 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

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We had Robin Schulz open up the show with a song called OK, featuring James Blunt. Good morning and welcome to your Feel Good Sundays. Cleopatra here with you until 12 midday. Do connect with me on the WhatsApp line 021-100-6936 as we open up this Sunday morning together, just easing through the day with some great feel good moments. We also will have a feel good moment with a local artist who goes by Stephen Gawking, aka, well, it's AJ Swanepoel, aka Stephen Hawking. So that's going to be quite the interesting conversation. He has a new track out called Manna, and you get to hear all about it here on your Feel Good Sundays. 11 minutes after 9, more great symphonies on the way for you, starting off with Rag and Bone Man. Tear it down, tear it down. With All You've Ever Wanted.

0: And then Troye Sivan with the Rush remix. But they said it really loud. They said it really loud on the radio. And then kind of excited for this one, David Forey on the radio. Good morning. You are listening to your Feel Good Sundays.
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0: They said it very loud on the radio. Till today, I'm still wondering, what did they say? You know what? I was convinced. You know, this song had me feeling very good this morning. You know, you had me on the radio. That's it. Like, as soon as I heard on the radio, I was like, yeah, this is my song for the morning. 27 minutes after 9. If you just tuned in, welcome to your Feel Good Sundays. And I am Cleopatra Katsunge here with you until 12 p.m. Not a long time, just a feel good time. Do you say hi on the WhatsApp line? 021-100-6936. In fact, let me know what you think. David Forey heard on the radio. Earlier, we had Troye Sivan and Pink Pantheress with Rush. Coming up, Celine Dion, That's the Way It Is, Tina Turner, Goldeneye, and then a track by Tyler. Sundays are sorted at Prime Wagyu. Enjoy their Sunday roast for just 199 Rand. And let the kids have fun in the kiddies' corner. Prime Wagyu, great food, no fuss.
1: PNR bied jou die inspirasie vir al jou skryfbehoeftes, kreatiewe inisiatiewe en leerbehoeftes. 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

0: Before this, we had Tina Turner with GoldenEye, Tyler with She Did It Again, featuring Zara Larsson on Your Feel Good Sundays. Listen, Tyler did in fact do it again. I mean, she's actually just a global superstar. She has the awards, the global recognition, a Grammy and MTV Awards. And Tyler is booked and busy. She recently did something with the FIFA for World Cup. And yet again, she has just signed a major worldwide deal with Jay-Z's entertainment company Roc Nation. The label is home to stars like Rihanna, Alicia Keys, and John Legend, and many more. Now, this exciting news comes just weeks before Tyler's brand new album. It's on the way, just weeks away, coming later this month. It will be called A-Pop, and we know that this song will also be on the album She Did It Again. So yes, from Johannesburg to Times Square, what a journey for the young, bright talent. Listen, more great hits on the way. We have Ryan Dillon with Crazy Love For You, Jess Glynn with All I Am, and then a song by Mariah Carey. On the way at 10, we'll be talking to a local artist about the brand new exciting hit called Mena. You don't want to miss it.
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0: Mariah Carey with Hero on your Feel Good Sundays. We're sitting at 7 minutes away from 10 o'clock. Coming up shortly, we'll be talking to a local artist, singer, songwriter, whose music is built on hope, resilience, and perseverance. He's also better known as Stephen Gawking, the nuclear lyricist, and we'll also learn a bit more about him and also his brand new track called Manna. He'll be here to tell us all about it, waiting on the line for you.
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0: It's Alex Warren, Ordinary on Haldeburg FM 93.6. We're about to have a conversation with someone who is definitely far from ordinary. But first, I want to welcome you to the second hour of your Feel Good Sundays. I am Cleopatra Kanzinge with you this morning as we open up the second hour of the show, which is your moment, well, your hour of reflection. Somewhere in between, we will make time for your moment of reflection. This is a great way to open up the show, the person who we're about to talk to, whose music is built on hope, resilience, and just perseverance, not letting his circumstances stop him from pursuing his passion. Our next guest is no stranger to Haldeburg at all. You may remember him from his previous conversation and chat with Jan Willem on your afternoon drive, where he shared his inspiring journey and just passion for music. Singer, songwriter AJ, better known as Stephen Gawking, the nuclear lyricist. He's back this morning to talk to us about his brand new single, Manna. On the line joining me, help me welcome Stephen. Good morning, Stephen.
1: Hey, Kieran, how are you?
0: I'm doing great. How are you this morning?
1: I'm good, thanks.
0: Awesome. Welcome back to Haldeburg FM. Now, for anyone who may have missed your first conversation and moment on the station, tell us a little bit about yourself and how your journey in music began.
1: Yeah. So, I'm AJ Sonnenpool, AJ Stephen Gawking. I live with a disability called spinal muscular atrophy type 2, and I have a passion for music and wordplay, and I combine these two passions to start this project to hopefully inspire other people to also pursue their dreams, you know? So, yeah.
0: Amazing. And I know you've spoken quite openly about, you know, living with spinal muscular atrophy type 2. You've made some songs, you've done so much, but I would love to know, how has that journey shaped not only who you are as a person, but who, I guess, the artist that you've become?
1: Yeah, you see, at the end of the day, art is a reflection of the soul, so my whole journey is a testimony to my creativity and life, and that's where I want to tell my story at the end of the day, because that's how I see myself ultimately, as a storyteller, and how my life has shaped me. Art is a reflection of the soul, so my whole journey is a testimony to my creativity and life, and that's where I want to tell my story at the end of the day, because that's how I see myself ultimately, as a storyteller, and how my life has shaped me into who I am today, and hopefully other people can resonate with that. Also, you know, it's not always about the good and the highlight, it's also about the vulnerability that we all face at some point in our lives, and that's what makes us human and helps us grow as people and as artists. So I think that's our purpose as artists, to tell that type of story, which is uniquely human. Yeah.
0: Amazing. I'm deeply touched, by those sentiments. Let's talk about your song, Manna. It's such a meaningful title. What's the story behind the song? What inspired you to write it?
1: Yeah, so it addresses this whole AI issue that we are facing, especially as creatives. And in this song, it is told through the perspective of a relationship that looks and sounds perfect on the outside, but on the inside there's something missing. Something went lost. There's like a disconnect, and ultimately it's an allegory for the human spirit and soul, because that's where true art comes from, and the driving force behind art. So at the end of the day, it's not an anti-AI song or anything like that. It just addresses a issue and asks the questions that we all fear

0: what may happen, but I just think we should adapt and remember that two art comes from humanity, mm-hmm. and it will never replace us. It's only a two, and we must adapt accordingly.
1: Mm. I'm so glad you touched on that, because that was sort of like my follow-up question, you know, around the themes of AI and creativity, and just how I just wanted to know what you would think it is about, you know, the human experience that no machine could ever replace. But I think you already touched on that. Let's talk about manna specifically. It is something, maybe if you're reading the Bible, you might have come across. Is there any biblical meaning or ties in the song?
0: Yeah, it's very much up to interpretation. So manna means in Hebrew, what is it? And ultimately, that's an allegory for creativity, because I think ultimately it comes, it's divine in its essence. You know, we were created to create by the Creator. So I believe that, you know, it's a divine purpose, and that no machine can ever replace us. So yeah,
1: wow.
0: That whole thing, it's like divine, yeah.
1: Created to create by the Creator. I'm gonna keep and hold on to that line. But you were to learn on this track, you collaborated with two incredible South African artists. We're talking Eva Morgan. You've already collaborated with her in the past, I see, and also rock artist, I think, Mark Hayes. What was it like, you know, at the beginning of this song, and what was it like to just bring those two voices together on Manna?
0: Yeah, no, it was quite an interesting journey. Initially, it was only going to be Eva as the main vocalist, but due to the conflict in the Middle East and the fuel prices, we couldn't fly Eva up to Bloemfontein, so we had to record in Cape Town, and we recorded at Mark's studio. And then as Eva was recording, we approached Mark, because Mark liked the idea, and we asked him, you know, how do you feel you can contribute to this song, and, you know, just like record and send us some vocals and let's see what comes of it. And ultimately the song evolved to what it is now, and I think having Mark on here just elevated it to a whole new level. You know, it's not just a copy paste of our previous song, Bubblegum Milkshake. I feel this is like something new. It's like a uniquely commercial song, I feel. Yeah.
1: Great. So we're about to dive in to the song Manna this morning. Stephen Gawking featuring Mark Hayes and Eva Morgan. What would you like the listeners to take, you know, with the song? What's that one message you want them to hold on to?
0: Just keep telling your story, stay true to yourself, because that's what it is to you, to be human, and we must tell our stories.
1: Mm. Yeah. That's beautiful. And one thing about you is that you've lived your advice, and just the songs that you make and that you write, you are just testimony, I heard you say at the beginning. So that is absolutely beautiful. Now, before we let you go, what's next for AJ? What's next for Stephen Gawking?
0: Well, we have a few plans in the pipeline, but we will keep pushing and fighting a good fight, and if God willing, you know, we will keep releasing music, and if the people want to hear it. Yeah.
1: Well, Stephen, it's always a pleasure catching up with you. Congratulations on the release of Manna, and thank you for sharing your story and your music with us.
0: No, thank you for having me, and thank you for the opportunity.
1: Amazing. Take care. Cheers. For
0: thank
1: anyone
0: you.
1: Who's liking the song while we're about to listen to it, if you're quite interested in his journey and to just listen to more of his music, do stream Manna and keep up with AJ, the nuclear lyricist, online on all social media platforms, and also stream the song. Coming up, here is Stephen Gawking with Manna.

like manna that feeds my soul. Stephen Gawking, Mark Hayes and Ava, what an inspiring song and also an inspiring conversation I had earlier with Stephen Gawking himself. 14 minutes after 10. Good morning. You are still listening to your Feel Good Sundays. More great hits on the way. We have Miley Cyrus with Party in the US

0: And you won by Lowly Young from Down Here. And then we'll be back with Party Vibes with Again by Amy Jones. 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Walk away this winter with a massive TV giveaway from GAC. 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
1: Fairy, fairy, where's my cherry? On the ferry, I made a wish so strong. For my ride, it didn't take long. 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

0: 29 minutes after 10. Good morning. A song by Amy Jones again. Lola Young from down here. You're listening to your Feel Good Sundays. Cleopatra here with you. Coming up, a song by Tate McRae. And then Seal, a song called Prayer for the Dying. Quite curious about that one. Haven't listened to it in a bit. And then Prime Circle, The Gift, a local band. Also can't wait to jump into that. Coming up pretty soon will be your moment of reflection. This is when we pause and do some reflecting, just trying to become better people for the week ahead. If you were thinking about what you should have for Sunday lunch, what you should have for dinner tonight, and maybe you want to eat out, why not consider Prime Wagyu? Sundays are sorted at Prime Wagyu. Enjoy their Sunday roast for just 199 Rand, and let the kids have fun in the kiddies' corner. 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
0: 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The question today to win today's ticket is: until when is the ice rink at Somerset Mall? 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

0: Prime Circle, a song called The Gift on Helderberg FM 93.6. Earlier, Seal with Prayer for the Dying. 16 minutes away from 11 o'clock. Time is flying, but we're not complaining. We have some great music in the mix. On the way, we have Rihanna, Kanye West, and Paul McCartney with 4-5 Seconds, and then Cher with Strong Enough. Right now, it is time for your moment of reflection. That is when we pause, talk about the quote of the day, just do some reflecting, trying to become better people for the week ahead. Yes, welcome to the first Feel Good Sunday for the month of July. Can you believe we are through with June and we are now more than halfway through the year? For many people, I don't know if you can relate to this, this time can actually bring a little bit of pressure. Yes, you might start looking at the goals that you maybe haven't achieved yet, goals haven't reached, the plans that maybe have changed, and just how quickly time seems to be flying. But today, let's change that perspective. The fact that we're more than halfway through the year doesn't mean that you are running out of time. Feel Good Family, it means that we still have time. Time to grow, maybe to adjust, to reconnect, realign, to begin again, and just to keep moving forward. Though I don't have like a special quote for you this morning, I would just like to remember and just, you know, reach out to those who are feeling a little overwhelmed lately. Let this Sunday be your reminder that you don't have to have it all figured out today, and just to keep taking it day by day. Right, so let me know what you think about this. 021 169 36, when July comes along, or June, you don't feel any particular way, or maybe you're like me or some people out there who feel a bit stressed, you begin to think, what have I achieved? 021 169 36. Let's get back into the music shortly after this. Need breaks? 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

0: Yakul's vibes on Haldeberg FM 93.6. Before this, Sher was strong enough on your feel. Good Sundays. We're sitting at 2 minutes away from 11 o'clock. Can't believe it. Coming up in the next hour will be your Sunday Soul Triple Play. We'll be visiting the year 1979, if I'm correct. But we'll be having three songs from a specific era. We get to just dive in with those three hits. But listen, this school holiday, Somerset Mall is bringing you a cool winter adventure with their ice rink in the basement parking area closest to entrance 4. Step onto real ice today at 2 p.m. and enjoy your true winter skating experience with family and friends. Tickets are just 100 rand for a 50-minute session and skates are included. Be sure to get your tickets on web tickets. But thanks to Somerset Mall and Haldeberg FM, you could win a double ticket to the ice rink. Every day, we'll give you a question to answer. Simply WhatsApp the ice... What? Simply WhatsApp the keyword, rather, ice rink, along with your answer to our WhatsApp line 021-169-36, and you could be our next winner. The question to win today's ticket is, until when is the ice rink at Somerset Mall? Until when is the ice rink at Somerset Mall? Remember, this ticket is only valid for today at 2 p.m. WhatsApp your answer and keyword ice rink to 021-169-36.
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0: it's Conan Gray, telepath on Haldenberg FM. 14 minutes after 11 on your Feel Good Sundays. On the way will be your Sunday Soul triple play. We're diving into the year 1979. Talk to me about 1979. Were you born yet? Any favorite songs that you would like included into our Sunday Soul triple play? Talk to us. 021-169-36. On the way right now, we have The Weeknd and Daft Punk with I Feel It Coming after this.
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Weeknd and Daft Punk, I Feel It Coming. 25 minutes after 11 on your Feel Good Sundays. And this holiday, Somerset Mall is bringing you a cool winter adventure with their ice rink in the basement parking area closest to Entrance 4. 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Tickets are just 100 Rand for a 50-minute session and skates are included. Be sure to get your tickets on web tickets. But thanks to Somerset Mall and Haldeburg FM, you could win a double ticket to the ice rink. Every day, we'll give you a question to answer. Simply WhatsApp the keyword ice rink along with your answer to our WhatsApp line 021 100 6936, and you could be our next winner. Today's question to win today's ticket is: until when is the ice rink at Somerset Mall? Until when is the ice rink at Somerset Mall? Remember, this ticket is only valid for today at 2 p.m. WhatsApp your answer and keyword ice rink 2021 100 6936. It is time for us to jump straight into your Sunday Soul Triple Play. We are visiting three hits from the year 1979. We're going to start off pretty strong with a Michael Jackson song. Don't Stop Till You Get Enough. And of course, another classic, ABBA with Chiquitita.

0: 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Gloria Gaynor, I Will Survive.
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0: Gloria Gaynor, I Will Survive on Haldeberg FM 93.6. And we have just wrapped up your Sunday Soul Triple Play, three songs from the year 1979. We had that one, and then a song by ABBA, as well as Michael Jackson, Don't Stop Till You Get Enough. Just vibing to Gloria Gaynor had me thinking about Shrek. It reminds me of this classic scene on the Shrek animation, Shrek 2 to be specific, and that also reminded me that Shrek is officially confirmed and currently in production by DreamWorks Animation. It's something that many people are definitely waiting on. I did see the trailer released about 2 weeks ago. Let me know what you thought. 021-100-6936. The film is scheduled to hit theaters in the US in June 30th of 2027. So we will still be doing some more waiting along with the US. But what we can expect is Zendaya to join the cast, playing Fiona and Shrek's daughter. Exciting. Shrek 5. Coming up, more great hits, a song by Joe Black and Callum Scott, as we wait for the end of the show.
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0: 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We're sitting at 11 minutes away from 12 o'clock. 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Do show her some love as she time travels with you through music. 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

And that's Seasons by Loiso. And before that, we had Hard Times by Paramore. Welcome, welcome. Firstly, I want to say thank you so much to the Queen Cleo for keeping us company here in Hulterberg FM. You had a lovely, lovely show. It's always so lovely to see you. So the weekend's winding down and it's time for gold. I'm Mariana. And I'm here to take you back in time. So for the next 3 hours, we're going to time travel together to the golden days. Yes, we're playing the classics, the songs that never fades. Let's make Sunday golden right here on Hulterberg FM 93.6. Let's start with this one. Eurythmics, Sweet Dreams. Enjoy.

And that's Jazz on the Rocks by Neil Diamond. Before that, we had Lover Boy by Billy Ocean. Welcome, you are tuned into Gold on Helterberg FM 93.6 with me, Mariana, and we are playing the classics. I hope you're having a wonderful, wonderful day. Thank you for the music. By ABBA, Sing Along. I know you know this one. Enjoy.

And that's Simply the Bass by Tina Turner. Welcome. This is the bass show because it's the classics, the classics. Welcome, you tune into Helderberg FM 93.6. I'm Mariana, and it's nice and sunny out there. It's such a lovely, lovely Sunday. So it's the time of the day. Let's speak about the time travel song of the day. And today I was thinking Johnny Cash. He didn't just sing songs, he carried them. He walked the line between sinner and saint with a guitar and a black suit. Born in the middle of the Great Depression, he grew up on gospel music and played on a local radio station in high school. I'll Walk the Line

This song was written by Johnny himself as a way to pledge his love to his first wife, Vivian, when he was out on the road a lot during their marriage. So he wrote this song as a promise to walk the line and be true to her. So yes, this is Gold on Helterberg FM with Johnny Cash. I Walk the Line. Enjoy.

0: keep a close watch on this heart of mine. I keep my eyes wide open all the time. I keep the ends out for the tie that binds. 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

0: Walking in Memphis, yes, by Mark Cohen. I'm pretty sure I said that not correctly, but it's okay. Before that, we had Steve Miller Band with Abracadabra. Welcome, you tune into Gold with me, Mariana. And we've got a little competition running today. This school holiday, Somerset Mall is bringing you a cool winter adventure with their ice rink in the basement parking area closest to entrance 4. 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Tickets are just 100 Rand for a 50-minute session and skates are included. Be sure to get your tickets on web tickets. But thanks to Somerset Mall and Helderberg FM, you could win double tickets to the ice rink. So every day we'll give you a question to answer. Simply WhatsApp the keyword ice rink along with your answer to 021-100-6936 and you could be our next winner. So the question to win today's ticket is, until when is the ice rink at Somerset Mall? So let me know, 021-100-6936, and let me know, until when is the ice rink at Somerset Mall? Remember, this ticket is only valid for today at 2 p.m. So WhatsApp your answer and keyword ice rink to 021-100-6936.
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1: Here's the one. Here's the winner. This is what I

0: If I could turn back time by Cher, and before that we had Brilliant Disguise by Bruce Springsteen. I hope you're having a wonderful day. This is Gold on Helderberg FM 93.6 with me, Mariana. And I meant to say earlier, so it's Mark Cohn's birthday today, and he was born 1959 on 5 July. So when I played Walking in Memphis, that was specially for his birthday. And then I read, today's National Bikini Day. And maybe because life sometimes needs a little less of seriousness, I thought, let's celebrate it here on Gold. Okay, so I love the colorful clothes she wears and the way the sunlight plays upon her hair. I'm going to do that one next week because that's the song for next week. But I've got another one for you. Which one sounds like bikini vibes? It must be this one.
1: I'm picking up good vibrations. She's giving me the excitations.
0: So my original script says, let's pretend it's summer today. Let's put on our onesie and let's enjoy. But it's actually really summer today. I don't know if you've noticed. I'm super excited about it. But the sun is shining out there. So you can put on your onesie or your bikini. Just sit there for 5 minutes and enjoy life. So happy National Bikini Day. Okay, enjoy. That's going to be Good Vibrations with the Beach Boys right after this.
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Will You Still Love Me Tomorrow by Sheryls. Welcome, this is Gold on Halterberg FM 93.6, and thank you for loving me every Sunday and for sending me those awesome requests that I will be playing from 2 o'clock today. So if you have something special, please let me know. It must be a classic, okay? You can also send a voicey. Maybe you want to send somebody a special message on 021-100-6936. I'm here for you on Gold. I'm going to be playing this one now. So sing along. Come on, Eileen. Enjoy.

0: And that's My Girl by The Temptations. And before that, we had The Righteous Brothers with Island in the Sun. It's just reached 1 o'clock on Helderberg FM, and it's time for your news.
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0: A bus association says the government must employ the youth to assist in the repatriation process, and IPID arrests a suspect implicated in the theft of precious stones valued at almost 15 million rand. Good afternoon, I am Rihanna Kaiser with your 1 o'clock news. We begin with the top story this hour. The African Unite Borders Bus Trucks Association has condemned the government for using lucrative tenders for the repatriation of Malawian and Zimbabwean foreign nationals. Association Chairperson Mukwati Pumdo says the government must use the fund to source and hire unemployed young people to assist with the process. He is demanding strict investigations and organized coordination to address the transport of the undocumented migrants from KwaZulu-Natal, Gauteng and the Western Cape to the Musina port of entry.
3: We agreed with Gift of the Givers and other NGO that they are inter-provincial and local bus operators. They are taking chance and risk repatriation citizen of Malawi and Zimbabwean citizen, of which we condemn. And there must be consequences for such kind of chances or illegal operators.
0: Deputy Minister for Science, Technology and Innovation, Nomalunga Gina, emphasized that South Africa needs a broader and more sustained science engagement program. She says around the world, countries that have successfully advanced to high income status have done so by placing science, research and innovation at the center of government policy, industry and education. The Deputy Minister says South Africa has world-class scientists and globally recognized research institutions.
4: Yet, our investment in research and development, that is R&D, it still remains stubbornly low and approximately at 0.61 of our GDP. This level of investment is significantly below the National Development Plan target of 1.5% and far behind the leading innovation economies.
0: The Independent Police Investigative Directorate has arrested one suspect for the seizure of the theft of precious stones valued at just under 15 million rand from a private residency in Kalani, Johannesburg in 2023. IPID spokesperson Lizzie Suping says police are on the trail of two suspects whom they could not locate on Friday night. She says six suspects, including officers from the Irukyukuleni Metro Police, Gauteng Traffic Police, Johannesburg Metro Police, and a businessman accused of posing as a police officer, raided a property without a warrant and seized precious stones.
5: The suspects face a charge of corruption because EMPD officers conducted an investigation outside their jurisdiction. With regards to the community safety or traffic officer, they do not conduct investigations but enforce traffic bylaws. The JMPD officer is based in the VIP unit, and in that unit they do not conduct investigations.
0: Moving abroad, President Donald Trump marked the 250th anniversary of the United States on Saturday with a campaign-style speech on the National Mall in Washington. After a storm-related delay of nearly 2 hours, Trump delivered a speech that mixed broad appeals to patriotism with pointed attacks on perceived ideological threats at home and abroad. Before Trump, presidents generally avoided in-person appearances at July 4th celebrations, but he has blurred the line between official commemorandum and campaign-style politics. Aside from a similar address he gave in 2019, no U.S. president has delivered a July 4th speech on the Mall since 1951. In rugby, Swasterbrein rated the Springbok women's first half performance against the USA Eagles women at Ellis Park as the best 40 minutes of rugby since he was appointed as head coach, but admitted their second half effort fell short of the same standard in a match they won 34-21. The first half effort yielded a 29-0 late at the break, but the visitors had much more pedigree in the second half and cut into the lead by the Springbok women with 3 tries. The second test against the USA will be played at Loftus on Saturday. And finally, the ANC in KwaZulu-Natal says the late Netuko Madlabo was a foundational pillar of the provincial leadership, and his life was a masterclass in organic leadership. The 44-year-old was struck by a vehicle while jogging in Newcastle on Saturday morning. The ANC says at the time of his passing, Madlabo was serving with distinction as a member of the provincial task team and the chairperson of communities in the provincial legislature, a role he executed with absolute mastery and intellectual depth. Your top story this hour. A bus association says the government must employ the youth to assist in the repatriation process. Now looking at your weather for tomorrow. There will be clear skies for Strand and Grabouw, partly cloudy in Stellenbosch, all with a minimum of 9 and a maximum of 19 degrees. Fog is expected in Cape Town with a minimum of 11 and a maximum of 19 degrees. For Helderberg FM News and Weather, I am Mariana Kaiser.
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0: Now let's take a look at our roads. There is slow moving traffic on Beach Road. This is in Strand. So if you're planning to go to the beach, please be patient there because there is traffic a little backed up. And then also in Fishhook, that is if you are planning to go to the beach. I don't see anything seriously happening out there right now. If there's something I need to know about, please send me a WhatsApp on 021-100-6936 for your traffic update. 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

0: And that's Bruce Hornsby and The Range by The Way It Is. And before that, we had Bobby with Don't Worry, Be Happy. Welcome, you tune into Helterberg FM 93.6. This is Gold and I am Mariana. Thank you for always tuning in. The classics is here. You just can't help sing it along. So we are giving away, I don't know if you know about this competition, but we are giving away two 65-inch Samsung Smart TVs. 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That's all you have to do. 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

0: A Hard Day's Night by the Beatles. And before that, we had John Lennon with Starting Over. Welcome, you tune into Gold. This is The Classics with me, Mariana, on Helterberg FM 93.6, taking you all the way to 2:45 today, and I'm almost ready for your requests. Thank you so much for those requests. If you have last minute ones left, the number is 021-100-6936, and that's a WhatsApp line. So, Christmas is coming early this winter. 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

Release Me by Wilson Phillips. And before that, we had Lonely Sky by Chris de Burgh. Welcome. This is Gold on Helderberg FM 93.6. I'm Mariana and I am here for you. We are almost going to be kicking off the last hours with your requests. And I'm very excited for that. Thanks for the messages. Now, it's that time of the day where we talk about the time travel music charts, and we've already reached 1972 July, and I've got two I'm going to play. So this was on the US Billboard Top 100. The 1st of July it was Neil Diamond with Song Sung Blue, and then by the 8th of July it was Bill Withers with Lean On Me. So right after this on Gold, enjoy.

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1: 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Song, song, blues.

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And that is Prince with When Doves Cry. Welcome, you're tuning into Helderberg FM 93.6 with me, Mariana, and this is your Golden Classics. So now today, this time is your time especially. I will be playing all of your requests that came through on the WhatsApp line, and thank you for always being there for me. I really appreciate it. So today, I have a very special request, okay? So this is for this. I'm going to switch to Afrikaans now. I hope you don't mind. Okay. So Elsa, ek hoor jy het Vrydag verjaar. 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Happy, happy birthday!

0: You Make Me Feel Like Dancing by Leo Sayer. So happy, happy birthday for Elsa. That one was specially for you. Have a wonderful, wonderful day. The next one, hi, I absolutely love your show, the highlight of my weekend music. Please, can you play The Gambler by Kenny Rogers? Have a fantastic day. That is for Kaz, specially for you. Without any further ado, thanks for your kind words. Enjoy Kenny Rogers, The Gambler.
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Welcome. You tune into Golden Helderberg FM 93.6 with me, Mariana. I'm enjoying your request. It's so much fun. This next one is from Glenda. She asks, can you please play Tie a Yellow Ribbon Around the Oak Tree? This is in memory of my mom. She passed away 5 years ago today. I will be playing you this one. I'm sorry for any heartache that you are going through today, but I hope that the classics will give you a very tight hug. Enjoy.

Tie a Yellow Ribbon by Tony Orlando. What a lovely song. This next one is for Richard. He's asking me if I can play Jonathan Butler, I Love How You Love Me.

A Thousand Miles by Vanessa Carlton. Welcome, you tune into Helterberg FM 93.6. This is your classics, your gold show with me, Mariana. Thanks for the messages on the WhatsApp line. Fani just messaged me. He says he loves my show. Thanks for that. Can I please play him an Elvis song? Now, you know, I'm especially going to do that for you because I forgot to mention this fun fact for the day. So today, 5 July in 1954, Elvis was 19 years old and he stepped into the studio for the first time ever to record That's All Right. This was at Sam Phillips in Memphis with Scotty Moore and Bill Black. So today, back in the day, 1954, Elvis stepped in studio for the first time. Unfortunately, I don't have that first song of him, but I'm pretty sure this one will do. So put up that volume. Sing Along, Fever by Elvis.

0: And that's Fever by Elvis Presley. Thank you so much, Fani, for that one. I really enjoyed it, and I hope you're enjoying it and having a wonderful, wonderful day. The next one, especially for Leslie, and we need to explore a bit more of Fleetwood Mac's music. So I'm going to be playing You Make Loving Fun today, and I hope you're having good travels. For anyone else that don't know, you can stream us anywhere in the world on halterbergfm.co.za. So that's awesome. This one especially for you, and safe travels right after this.
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Welcome, you tune into Helterberg FM 93.6. I'm busy with the Golden Classics request, and this one goes for Nina. She's asking me, can you please play John Travolta and Olivia Newton with You the One That I Want? This is a sing-along, so turn up that volume and sing along.

You're the One That I Want by John Travolta and Olivia Newton-John. Welcome, this is Gold, but you know that by now, and I don't want to say goodbye yet, but I have to say goodbye soon, but I will be back next week, same time, same place, but we need to play the King, Nat King Cole, of course. This is specially for you, and it's On the Street Where You Live, and this one is for Bianca. Enjoy.

Nat King Cole, on the street where you live. What a legend. What a beautiful, beautiful song. This next song I'm going to specially dedicate to my lovely mother who always listens to me. Shania Twain, Man, I Feel Like a Woman.

Man, I Feel Like a Woman by Shania Twain. And just like that, our gold runs out for today. But that's the magic of gold, it never fades. Love to everyone who sent requests and dedications. I couldn't fit them all in today, but keep them coming for next time. Same place, more classics. I am Mariana, and take it easy. Be kind to yourself, and when life gets loud, throw on one of these songs and just remember how good this felt. Gisela's up next with your Sunday reset, taking you all the way to 6 o'clock today. And I won't be leaving you alone. I'm going to be playing you one of my favorite songs. I've Got You, Babe, from Sunny and Cher. And always remember, I've got you. Next week, same time. Have a lovely week. Yeah.

It's just gone 3 o'clock and welcome to Sunday Reset with myself, Gisela. I am so excited to be with you today until 6 o'clock. We always have exciting things coming your way and I thought I would kind of ease it in with Fairground Attraction. Perfect. Mariana, thank you for an absolutely awesome, amazing show. She's always got the vibe going. 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So bye, Donkey Fio, Mariana. 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I thought let's kick it off with a good one called What Lovers Do. Maroon 5. Let's get the show going. Let's get it on the go, get it on the road, and let's start resetting our Sundays.

0: so don't call me up. It's just about to go 8 minutes past three. Welcome to it, Sunday Reset with myself, Gisela. I am so excited to be in studio with you today, keeping all the cool vibes coming your way. That was Don't Call Me Up from Mabel. And of course, we kicked the show off with Maroon 5, What Lovers Do. Keeping some hot tunes coming your way. 10 to 4, we will look at Strunt Looper episode 90. But at about 3:30, we're going to have our usual inspirational chat. I won't let the cat out the bag yet about what we're going to be talking about. Stay tuned for that. And then our hit hour from 4. Julle kom al sterk deur van 4:30 af, net so maar nou kom die boodskap al klaar deur. From 4 to 5 is our song request hour. This is where you go and you take over. You send me the song requests on the WhatsApp line 021 100 6936, and we get to play the songs of your choice.
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0: But of course, let's keep the tunes coming your way. I thought let's hit it over. I knew you said hip. Let's take it over to Afrikaans. Enetjie van De Wild Wasserval. And it's called Stop. After this one, we'll go back over to the English.

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2: Thought you would like that one from Die Welt, Wasserfall. Keeping the tunes coming your way, it's about to go 14 minutes past 3. At around 3:30, we'll have our little bit of inspirational quick chat, which we usually extend between the songs. I've got a little bit of Meghan Trainor coming your way, some Lee Cole, a little bit of Dua Lipa, Elton John, and a couple of extra nice vibey tunes coming your way. Remember, at about 10 to 4 will be your episode 90 of Strand Looper. Ja, daar is alreeds 'n klomp WhatsApps wat deurkom vir die song requests. I will have a look at them just now. But that is from 4 o'clock, where you get to take over your station, Helderberg FM 93.6, and you get to have your songs played on your radio through your speakers. For now, a little bit of Shawn Mendes and Camilla with Señorita. I thought it's such a lovely warm day out, and this is such a nice spicy song. Turn it up, enjoy, and move those hips.

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3: 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It has got something to do with the weather, as always, but it's also got something to do with yourself, as it is usually we look at an inspiration message. So I'm going to give you a little bit of a little tidbit. It's got to do with outgrowth of things. I'll leave it there. If you don't know what it is, or you are just very nieuwsgierig, please stay tuned. We'll start chatting about that at 3:30. 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

Lee Cole, With or Without You. And before that one, we had a little bit of Mae Stevens, Meghan Trainor with Mr. Right. I haven't got any messages yet regarding if what is so on about your Mr. Right or your Mrs. Right. All I'm getting is a whole lot of WhatsApps for the song request hour or takeover, like I call it. And that will be from 4, the song request takeover from 4 to 5 on Sunday Reset. Okay, let's keep it going on your side. A little bit of Elton John and Dua Lipa that I promised you. With a Cold Heart. So I think we're just going to slow it down. We've gone from Mr. Right to Cold Heart. Something is in the lines today, right?

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2: As you know, on Sunday Reset, we always get a little bit close and personal. At around 3:30, we are 2 minutes early today, and I thought we would just give it a quick and an easy start. We are halfway through, just past halfway through the year. And on Sunday Reset, it's always important for me that you get to reset yourself for the upcoming week. Shake off what happened last week. You can't do anything to change that, but you can give yourself permission to get a new fresh week. You are granted a fresh week, and you're granted an opportunity to do it over. So I always like spending a bit of time where we can just get a bit of heart-to-heart conversation going before we hit into our song request hour. And this week I thought, what about giving yourself permission to outgrow things? That might hit a little bit hard for some. There's something about a quiet Sunday that makes you reflect a little deeper. Maybe even notice the things in your life that don't feel quite the same anymore. Maybe you don't need to notice it. Maybe it's literally in your face because there's been a big change in work or relations or something like that. It's okay to outgrow what once felt right. Not everything that was good for you before will still fit who you are now, okay? Growth changes you because it's sometimes uncomfortable, and sometimes that means your environment or relationships, even your mindset, has to change a little too. That doesn't make you ungrateful. It actually makes you brutally, brutally honest with yourself. So I would say you're allowed to thank it for what it is, whatever that may be. A relational change, a loss, grief, a job change, starting a new business, closing a business, moving. There's so many things that happen in our daily lives. Whatever that is, you are allowed to thank it for what it is and still release it for who you are becoming. That's very important, because I think if you hold on to that change, then it's not going to change, because you want to kind of say stay stuck where you were. Okay, I have a little two more points after, in between these songs. For now, heart wants what it wants. I think it was so pertaining to our little chat right now, right? BB Rexha.

having a little bit of a heart-to-heart conversation, and it's about giving yourself permission to outgrow things. All right, so we're looking at, there's a second talking point that I do have here, and that is sometimes we hold on not because it feels right, but because we're afraid of what comes after we let go. But outgrowing creates space for alignment. When something starts to feel heavy, forced, or no longer true to you, it might be life gently nudging you to make room. Yes, that space can feel slightly uncomfortable, even lonely, but it's also where new peace belongs, new opportunities, and new clarity begins. What feels like an ending might just be life clearing the way for something that fits you better. I know that does not feel like that at the time, but it is so. That is what happens. So we will play another song, and then we will discuss our last point after that. Luiso with Love Runs Deeper. It always does, doesn't it? It's never shallow. Well, I hope not for anybody.

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2: We are having a heart-to-heart conversation about outgrowing things that are not comfortable to outgrow. And maybe the hardest part of growth is often choosing yourself when it would be easier just to stay the same or stay in the situation or at that job or whatever it is that is in your situation. Choosing yourself is part of a growth. It means no longer shrinking, over explaining, or holding on just to keep others comfortable. It means standing in who you are becoming, even if not everyone understands it. You're not here to stay who you were 5 years ago or 2 years ago. You're here to become who you meant to be. I believe that it's often life situations, trials and tribulations that pushes and presses you in different places that is often very awkward and uncomfortable to get you to the point where you need to be. You see, because when you get to the other side, then you are able to see, look back and go, okay, now I understand why I'm meant to have gone through that. Maybe it's for you only, or maybe it's to help the next person. All right, I hope that it did some inspiring on your Sunday reset with myself, Gisela. It's just gone 20 to 4. At 10 to 4, we have episode 90 of Strandlooper. But for now, keeping the tracks going your way, keeping the vibe up with a little bit of sugar-free.
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2: 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The Way You Make Me Feel. This one always hits home, right? Winding it down slightly until we go to Strandloper episode 90 in the next 7 minutes.

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0: And of course we go straight from that one to The Pretenders, I Will Stand By You. This is also a classic.

have just tuned in, welcome to it, Sunday Reset with myself, Gisela. That was Pretenders, I'll Stand By You, and before that we had The Way You Make Me Feel from Michael Jackson, and ahead up of that was Liam Berger with Sugar Free. It has just gone 4:09, and just checking in if you are ready. It is Strandloper episode 90. Dit is 'n bietjie warm buite, so ek is nou nie seker nou klaar gelunch het of het nou 'n koeldrankie of 'n tee, whatever dit is wat jy nou lekker by jou gaan hê terwyl jy hierdie episode kyk en nie kyk nie, luister. You can see my generation, everything we look at. Now on the other side of this will be our song request hour, so if you tuned in for the first time, please stay tuned, and we'll have that song request hour between 4 and 5, where you get to take over the studio and send me your song requests on 021 100 6936. Here's your episode 90 van Strandloper.

just those songs that keep you moving, right? That keep the vibe going. Move on. Hallo Bokka, hoop dit gaan goed. Sjoe, wat 'n lekker mooi Sondag. I could not agree with you more. Dis die Bokka wat altyd vir my so lekker die emoji stuur. 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Ons kop hom af met enetjie van OMD. En dan gaan ons sommer back to back Elsa en Elsa en dan Dire Straits toe. We did have a bit of a show off a week or two ago with Dire Straits. But yeah, sailing on the seven seas.

Yes, we have two Elses. Hulle is al twee van Gordon's Bay af. Hulle sit altyd en speel lekker games op 'n Sondagmiddag. Always choosing the best vibes of music. So we go from one Elsa to the other. Elsa, die Elsa sê, wat van slave to the music 24/7. Do you remember this vibe?

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0: Of course, we left off there with 24/7 Slave to the Music, a song request that came in from Elsa. I've got them lined up here. I will try and play them all, but if you still have, there is space for a song request, send it to 021 100 6936. I'll need two things. I will need the title and I would need the artist. Okay, Rian, is in die van jou. This is how it goes. Stumbling In from Cyril. Also just a vibe, a real good vibe for a Sunday kind of mood.

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2: 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It's just about to go half past four today. Keeping the vibes coming your way, please stay tuned. This is our song request hour. If you have a song request, go ahead and send that to me on 021. You can WhatsApp it on 021-100-6936. Kaylee said, "Love me to heaven." Jonas Brothers, nice upbeat one, changing up slightly.

0: 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It is a 65-inch 4K Samsung Smart TV. 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
0: Someone asked, how about a little bit of a Depeche Mode? And I'm like, can never say no to that one. Let's kick it off with... Do you remember this one? I just can't get enough from Depeche Mode.

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1: Keeping your song requests coming on this song request takeover between 4 and 5. We have 25 minutes left, so if you do have a song request, send it to 021-100-6936. That's our WhatsApp line. I'd like to know the artist and, of course, the song. All right, we are keeping this in Africa with this one. Jaluka with Scatterlings of Africa.

0: Scatterlings of Africa, just an absolutely iconic, iconic song. 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
2: Here for you.
0: We have a birthday all the way from Gordon's Bay. It is our team that plays games, and it is Elsa, the listener with the absolute amazing emojis. They always just keep me going. They want to get me up and moving. And of course, she said, it's her birthday weekend. Geluk met jou verjaarsdag, Elsa. Hier's jou enetjie. You said, let's keep the vibe going. You gave me a lot of options, but I already loaded this one on the playlist. Of course, Lady Gaga with Poker Face. En jy, jou emojis hier so sê, jy is besig om lekker te vibe. So geniet hom. 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

Hello, say plastic. It's lekker. This is a local one from Daniel Barron. Chrissy, thank you for the message. You say you're having a wonderful day and the weather is amazing. It is an absolutely beautiful Sunday. Daniel Barron, Children of the Sun. I met him in real life in Joburg. Absolute star. Iconic. Such a vibe for Sunday, right?

0: is amazing that we have phenomenal artists like that in this country. Like I said, I saw him live in Mainland, or Joburg, yeah, at the Sunbet Arena. An amazing, amazing artist, and how he can entertain an audience is just absolutely phenomenal.
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0: Now, of course, we're keeping the tunes coming your way with the song request hour. It is 9 minutes, so it's about to go 8 minutes. We've got 8 minutes left. This song request hour closes at 5. You can go ahead and send me your song request. Let me see if I can squeeze it in to 021 100 6936. However, I think we're going to be a little bit backed up, but keeping the high volume moves going. How about one from John Newman? Fire in Me. Thank you for sending this to us, Sharon. Hoping you have a lovely day from the Strand.

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Thank you for that one, Sharon, all the way from the Strand.

0: Right, before we close off with our last song, I have a little bit of a home remedy here for coughs. Interesting, baie dankie Barend dat jy vir ons stuur, dat ek jou voice note speel, because I actually made this concoction for myself this week. Maybe that's why I'm not coughing. So, listen up.
1: Kisla, ja, as jy kan hoor, luister ek nog radio, maar ga jy dan nou met Love and Leave You. 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
0: 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This is what I actually did as well. I put it on the stove on a pot. I didn't have these exact measurements by Donkey for Dit Barend. It is a half a cup of honey. I kind of just, you know, throw it in. Juice of one lemon, or just literally take the lemon, take one or two slices and stick it in the pot. 2 tablespoons of freshly grated ginger. I'm a bit naughty. I literally slice the ginger and put it straight in. And then, of course, I do add in mine a teasaki, a rooibos teasaki with a lot of water. Simmer that and you can drink it hot, or you can let it cool overnight and drink it cold. It actually is very delicious. It really does work. That is my go-to. I use that, and then I use Echinophores drops. Ek gooi het so my daar, and that's what works for me with the hot weather and the cold weather. And then sometimes, you know, one does feel a little bit of a cough coming. All right, we are closing out our song request hour with the last one. If I could not play your song request today, please stay tuned next week, Sunday, on Sunday Reset with myself, Gisa, from 4 to 6 for this hour. Go ahead and then send me that song request if I did not get to it today. Next week, let's close it out with Maroon 5 with Moves Like Jagger.

0: Just gone 2 minutes past five. Welcome to it. Sunday reset with myself, Gisela, sitting in the seat with you until 6 o'clock this evening. I believe that is the time that the sun sets. So what we do this last hour, we've just come out of quite a hype hour, all those song requests. If I did not get to your request, please listen in next week. Go ahead and jump on that dial when the clock strikes four so that we can get your song request in as soon as possible. All right. We do have a bit of a, what do I call it? You get to hear a snippet. I usually give you 5 seconds, no more than that, because you are way too smart. Then you can guess the artist or the band. We usually take it back from to the 80s or the 90s. This time it is a band. It is so well known, so I've got to be very careful with a snippet. I'll be playing one or two snippets between now and 5:30. 5:30, we play their song back to back, three of their songs, triple play. In between, we chat a little bit about these people and a bit about interesting facts or the history. All right, for now, we're keeping the vibes coming your way with a little bit of Justin Timberlake, some Britney Spears, maybe Shawn Mendes, Ed Sheeran. Yep, so please stay tuned.
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0: And this one is called The Other Side from Justin Timberlake and...

That was Ed Sheeran, Thinking Out Loud. I love those lyrics. They're just really, really cute. Okay, I have a couple of guesses in. I have about six. Two of them are 100% correct. Julle weet wie julle is. Do you want to try again? Should I give you another 5 seconds? It's 20 past five, and we've got around 9 minutes before we actually introduce you to this triple play, which you are going to love. But like I said, it's going back, further back. We usually do 80s, 90s, but it's going a bit further back. But my goodness, is it going to spark an absolute vibe. Okay, let's go. Let's try this. You are so sharp, so I try and choose the less juiciest bits of the song. Okay, your 5 seconds starts now. I will go and count it down. Are you ready? 5, 4, 3, 2, 1. That's it. That's your 5 seconds of that song. So guess the artist and send it to me on 021-100-6936. Just the artist will do.

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All right. We are ramping it up with a little bit of Lady Gaga. There ain't no reason you and me should be alone. I thought you'd like it. Edge of Glory.

I do have Not Ready to Make Nice lined up for you from Dixie Chicks. But before that, I want to throw you off a little bit. So I am going to play another snippet. Are you ready? Let's go for it. We have a couple of people that have guessed correct. The artist and the song, and then some not at all. Those that have guessed incorrect, go ahead and send me your guess on 021-100-6936. Are you ready? Let's take another chance. I'm going to play this one very quick because you might get this one super quick. So let's count it down. Are you ready? 5, 4, 3, 2, 1. That is it. That's all you're getting. All right, here's your one from Dixie Chicks, and Not Ready to Make Nice. And then after that, we will disclose who the guest appearance is going to be with your triple play.

0: That was Dixie Chicks with Not Ready to Make Nice. She's not ready to make nice. She's still at that angry stage that you're not ready to be nice and to get back together and to have peace. Sometimes I'm not laughing at it. I'm just being there and done that myself. It's sometimes a very difficult phase. And as soon as you can move past that, life becomes a little bit more simpler.
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0: Right, back to the artist. It has just gone 32 minutes past 5. I have a couple of minutes still with you today, but of course we do have our triple play. A lot of you have guessed right. I just want to honor you for that. It is Richard, and then I have another one. It's a number ending 4267. There's no name. Jackie, well done. Elsa, brilliant. Some of you actually guessed the song as well, and I was sneaky. They were three different songs. They were not the same song. So well done to those who guessed the song as well. All right. If you have a favorite song from them, please WhatsApp me. If I have that one, because I've lined two up, I've got space for one more, I'll go ahead and I'll play your favorite one from them. Okay. Our artist today, they are none other than, I wish I had a bit of a drum roll, yeah? Let me keep you holding. Iconic band, four people, Swedish, and their band name is an acronym for their names. I am not going to try and say the names and the last names. Let me see if I can manage. It is Agnethia, Bijan, Annie, and Benny. So that is a A B B A. That stands for ABBA. Well done to those who guessed correct. Enjoy Super Trooper.

ABBA with a Super Trooper. I thought I would line that one up for you. Okay, let's talk a little bit about them and the interesting facts. ABBA is a Swedish pop group composed of these four names, which was actually, it's an acronym for their name, for the band's name, ABBA. There's a tax loophole for the outfits. I wish we had this in South Africa. That would just be absolutely amazing, right? If I was a famous artist. So their flamboyant stage costumes were not just a fashion statement under Swedish tax law. The entertainers could deduct the cost of their wardrobe from their taxes if the clothes were completely unwearable in everyday life. So the band members intentionally designed them to be as outrageous as possible so that they get a tax deduction. That is just super smart. Really, really super smart. I thought we couldn't go without playing this one. We all remember this movie, don't we? Mamma Mia.

They say the industry estimates that ABBA generates significantly more money today through streaming catalog sales, the Mamma Mia films, and their immerse ABBA Voyage digital avatar concerts than they've ever made during their original active years in the 1970s. During the Cold War, the Soviet Union embarked to go its own currency because ABBA was incredibly powerful and popular in the Soviet bloc, but could not accept rubles as payment, which is their currency. So they were instead paid their royalties in oil commodities. How's that? Okay, I did ask for a song, and this is what we got. Does Your Mother Know? The last one from ABBA. Enjoy.

0: While ABBA is an acronym of the members' first names, the name actually belonged to a long-standing, well-known Swedish canned fish company. The band had to ask the seafood company for permission to share the name. I often come across these facts that I actually did not know myself. I hope you enjoyed that. It was so great having you guess the band or the artist. You are, you impress me. There is always more than one that gets it right and then takes us a step further and actually tells me what the song name is as well, the title of the song. So well done to you. It's been so great for you listening in. I have Elton Jack standing by for Sunday Serenade, ready to wind you down and ease you into a Sunday evening, getting you ready for next week. I've had a wonderful time on Sunday Reset with myself, Gisela, until next time. But for now, I'm just going to play you one more song. We're going to switch it over to an Afrikaans one.
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0: Macy Wat Kan Vas Dance from Wenzel. We'll chat after this one.

0: as another Sunday winds down. Thanks for sharing the memories, music with myself, Gisela, on Sunday Reset. 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
2: Here for you.
0: That is my Sunday Reset that comes to a close with you. It has just gone 10 to 6. It has been a wonderful time. You've been great listeners. Thank you for all your wonderful messages. I've got something here. Thanks for an awesome hot scoop afternoon as always. Till next weekend. Fun Elsa. Yay, see, yay. Rock the woman with the emojis. And of course, a couple more. Thank you very much. I will see you same place next Sunday. For now, I have lined up for you Go Down featuring Waters with Vaughn Arons. And of course, another Afrikaans one from Jewels Fantastis after this. Remember, you get a chance to do the next week over. Last week is done and dusted. We can't take that back. Get this week, do it over, do things different, enjoy, smile, and always be kind.

0: It's all about FM 93.6. It is Elton Jack. It's always lovely to be with you as we head into the later parts of your Sunday evening. If you just joined us, a good evening to you. Thank you so much to Gisela for easing us from the afternoon into the evening on the Sunday reset. It's always lovely running into you. 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

Oh man, that ensemble of sounds at the end of Chicago's Hard to Say Goodbye. So cool, man. Gets you right in the mood. Before that, we also had some Bill Withers with Groover Washington, Just the Two of Us. And you and I are actually going to get into some weather a little bit later on to see what you can expect for the week ahead from Monday through to Friday. But first things first, let's get a roundup on some news you may have missed out on. Just a quick glance from the week that was. So we start with some stories close to home in Strand, and this was published on Wednesday. This one is kind of a warm one. Beach Road couple Geoff and Janet Burton have opened Strand's second street library, restoring an old post box into a little haven for book lovers on the go. And then not every story this week has been an easy one, though. Also reported on Wednesday, these growing concerns in Luanda, where new populations and crime statistics have laid bare the pressure on local policing resources in the area. Then there's a story that had the whole Helderberg talking. A historic heritage house in Somerset West has reportedly degenerated into what's being described as a security crisis. That one has also published, or was also published, on Wednesday, the 1st of July. Turning back a little further, on Tuesday the 30th, reports emerged of suspected taxi violence in the Helderberg suburbs, a reminder that safety on our roads remains front of mind for many of our residents. And now some sports that had the whole country on its feet yesterday. On the 4th of July, the Springboks delivered a brutal 7-try masterclass at Ellis Park, beating England 45-21 in the opening Nations Championship clash. Cheslin Kolbe marked his 50th test cap in style, and Damian Willemse was outstanding in his own 50th appearance for the Boks. They'll turn the attention now to Scotland at Loftus this coming Saturday, the 11th of July. That's your catch-up of the week that was in news. For your day-to-day news updates, be sure to tune into Helderberg FM Monday through to Friday.

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Shada, you're putting us comfortably into the first minute of the second hour of the show. This one is called Kiss of Life. We also had some Michael Bolton in there with Said I Loved You But I Lied. Arrested Development with People Every Day. A lot of good music to come. And also in about 9 minutes, we're going to get into that mini concert for this week. Ek dink is baie belangrik vir hierdie week dat ons 'n lekker mini concert het that's focused around... I don't want to say golden oldies because it's from yesteryear, it's not so far back, but it's going to feature Madonna. And why it's important, it's so that all the adults out there, all the parents, grandparents out there, aunts and uncles, that you have some me time. Because ek weet 'n skoolvakansie en as baie min tyd om vir jouself 'n bietjie rustigheid en kalmte te gee gedurende hierdie tyd. So I'm going to make it all about you and I'm choosing an artist that I know everyone loves and it's going to be featuring Madonna 40 minutes uninterrupted. So jy gaan ingeskakel wil bly vir daai 40 minute mini concert. But just to set you in the right mood, some Atlantic Star with I'll Remember You. This is Sunday Serenade, because Alton Jack. Good evening.

This one takes us to exactly where you need to be at 10 past 7 in time for our mini concert. It's going to be 40 minutes uninterrupted Madonna. But let me be honest, choosing the songs for this mini concert was so hard that it had to add, I had to add another song. So it's going to be about 45 minutes. So gray for yourself, gereed, sit where you need to sit, be where you need to be. Just make sure that this time is spent with those you love, or maybe alone, depending on what your current situation is. But this is all about you. 45 minutes of uninterrupted music by Madonna, starting off with two songs that featured on one was from 1996 and another one from 2002. You will recognize it immediately once the intro starts. This one, Evita, Don't Cry For Me, Argentina, and all the way through to Take A Bow, you are going to want to stay tuned. Good evening.

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The person with the most posts wins a 65-inch Samsung Smart TV, and another TV will be awarded for the best post or story. 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

0: Unforgettable classics from beginning to end. Madonna featured on our mini concert for this evening. A bit of an extended version, 45 minutes if you enjoyed it. Please let me know on the WhatsApp line on 021-100-6936. In about 4 minutes, we're going to take a look at Monday through to Friday's weather forecast for Stan, Stellenbosch, Cape Town, as well as Grabo. So please do stay tuned.
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From tomorrow through to Friday, it's looking like a calm, settled winter week across the region with no rain showers, thunderstorms, no cold fronts or damaging winds, not even a heat wave. So the conditions looks quite good for the week ahead. Stellenbosch, Grabouw and Cape Town, Strand stays cool and comfortable with daytime highs around 18 to 19 degrees and nights between 10 and 12, while Cape Town is much the same at 19 to 20 degrees by day and 11 to 12 overnight. Stellenbosch will be a touch milder in the afternoons at around 19 to 21 as well, with chilly nights near 7 to 9 halt tamelijk koud. And Grabouw can expect highs of around 18 to 20 degrees throughout the day, with a crisp evening around 6 to 8 degrees. Overall, expect a mix of sunshine and cold weather here and there. Light showers is not expected for this week, just gentle warming trends as we head towards Friday. But of course, stay tuned to Helderberg FM throughout the week for your day-to-day weather forecasts.

Justin Timberlake with Murder is taking us to 2032 on the clock. And before I let you go for the evening and hand over to Kaya Makuleni, I need to know, let you know about the awesome programming you can look forward to in the week, Monday through to Friday. The week heads in, it's going to be in good hands here on the station. Finally gets you up and going with Sunrise Shake Up from 5 till 6. And then Volney takes over with the HFM Breakfast between 6 and 9. And then Marilee walks into the studio for office hours between 9 and 12 p.m. That happens Monday through to Friday, and then you're on your afternoon drive between 3 and 6. But before that, you spend some time with Christy on your daily date, and then you also shake things up with Mika Alexander between 6 and 9 p.m. Monday through to Thursday. And on a Friday, it's Feel Good Fridays with Cleo. So you can show them all some love on the WhatsApp line on 021 100 6936.

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Alright, give me two and righteous, alright, just get a spool of second between it's your our soul Sunday, you're right. Spool second when I'm put up police, cool second clone, go maybe two and go my joe and I'm a trading more than one kind of love, alright. Spoglam is also between it's 11 after 9. 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
0: 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Alright, Taste of Bitter Love. The Ladies Night and the Peeps.

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Yeah, baleka nge slow motion ku Mariah no Whitney Houston. Yeah, baleka nge slow motion ke bethuna pa motion picture ke pa ku the movie The Prince of Egypt. Right, all right ke bethuna. Right, maka sikhawuleze nje ekhaya kodwa ke ngoku kholoza nje zekhaya ke bethuna. Siyabuya ephaa kula ngoma ka-Aliyah ethi The One I Gave My Heart To. Kodwa ke naba bakwa-GAC mamela ke kuthiwa ke zifumanele nawe Walk Away This Winter with a massive TV giveaway from GAC. You think you know the GAC vehicles? 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Once you've done that, post it on your social media, tag at GAC Cape Gate and at GAC Somerset West on Facebook, as well as at Helderberg FM 936. Kungenjalo ke uyazibhaqa ke nawe upha ke kwi run up ke bethuna. The person with the most posts will win him or herself a 65-inch of the Samsung Smart TV. Another TV will be awarded for the best post or story. Get creative, get posting, and make this winner the winning one. Nangu Aliyah ke bethuna, nangu Aliyah xakanye sipha kula mzuzu ke ngokhawuleza ngokushumi nesihlanu phambi kwentsimbi ka-10. Uthi, The One I Gave My Heart To.

Kala lama kala bithuna kumculo we soul right to Teddy Pendergrass alone. 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Heading towards EPE Mandike Kakunjalo. Hey! Hey! Hey! Hey! Hey! Hey! Hey! Hey! Hey! Hey! Hey! Hey! Hey! Hey! Hey! Hey!

It must have been love, alright. Kabla pake good rock set. 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
1: I'm Tata. That's the boys, two men. 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

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Let me just go between a 10 after 10, all right? I'm going to focus here for 12 hours old. Music to your ears. Mandi ge kakunjalo. Ndababona between a bonga by a fellow park 021-100-6936. But wow, Makuleni. Beautiful playlist on a Sunday. Kibituna super polile gave sukunje. Sit back, relax. Lapuleke, wow. You want a matuba again? Come to a pillow talk, la. Come to a pillow talk, yeah. Pillow talk music. Sit like I'm not give it to an apart. Wow. Boys, two men, right. Mage. And if you jungle again, low, UTI bruise easily. Got a gamma soup jungle pa 021-100-6936. Hello, Kaya. And if you look at the Bilar, till now again, I got busy gigam till now and pull up pulley. Tell them like a cool, Utin, they turn like a cool. Ingo Maleka, boys to men. It is doing just fine, all right. Going to come your lump is all in with high Kaya, Molo Makuleni, India Bulisa, and the look at him till now. Aweke mnano sapolom slapelin elonja lonja inoba indoni lonja indawo. I'm not sure noba indawo na utinje ndilapha elonja ngozima sakabithuna, alright. 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

Maitetaka mituna batikaya, ngisa mfundini way back in time. It's gonna be the double play by popular demand, yeah. Tumelela fago 021-100-69-36. It's your Pillow Talk Music. Good 83.6.

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Real salute sewer upgrades. City of Cape Town confirmed ukuba ke while the temporary relief has arrived for the heavily polluted Hillsluot waterway, long-term lining upgrades still ongoing with a full target completion set December 2026. Twage, please be patient. 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

Shumanesbini betuna ku held up FM all right. 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Wow, sithela kamnandi. Pointer Sisters ngomethi all I know is the way I feel. All right, sithethe chungolo hlobo ke betuna sokuphathela ke. Ngomezi mnandi ke betuna down memory lane all right. It's your Sunday soul music between 9 to 12. Nago any Lennox, yeah. Why? Somewhere in the game, your Timber Glendon will be tuna. It's your pillow talk. The kind of music of Unago Pula Pula between this time around.

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3: So, what do you want to do? I'm here, baby. I'm ready, baby.

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Barbara, this is Shirley. You might not know who I am, but the reason I'm calling you is because I was going through my old man's pockets this morning, and I just happened to find your name and number. So woman to woman, I don't think it's being any more than fair than to call you and let you know where I'm coming from. Now, Barbara, I don't know how you're going to take this, but whether you be cool or come out of a bag on me, you see, it really doesn't make any difference. But it's only fair that I let you know that the man you're in love with, he's mine. From the top of his head to the bottom of his feet, the bed he sleeps in, and every piece of food he eats. You see, I make it possible. The clothes on his back, I buy them. The car he drives, I pay the note every month. So I'm telling you these things to let you know how much I love that man. And woman to woman, I think